0: If what you went to find just ain't out there, then it's closing time in California. And baby, Tennessee ain't gone nowhere.
1: Вмикай 109 FM у Луцьку. Слухай радіо Аверс.

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1: Lately I've been living in a dream. The past feels like a better place to be. The days we spent just sitting by the sea. Empyrean skies can't compete with those eyes. 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The way the sun got tangled.

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1: 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If love is a battle, I'll fight through.
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But love isn't measured by who stays. 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And I rose, not perfect, but whole.

вмикай та слухай радіо. Радіо Аверс. I bring a coffee in the morning. She brings me in a piece. 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She takes the sadness out of me. 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